organized crime is involved in pushing heroin. 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
1: One ticket, please. 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Yeah, she's at home. 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

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And at a minute in the night, will she leave you alone? It seems she want to melt.

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We are all a small part of the bigger picture. Maybe we think that we are just a grain of sand.

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So, if you're at home, grab you a glass of wine or whiskey. If you're at a bar, tell the bartender to pour you a couple of long necks. Get comfortable, y'all, because we're going to take you on a ride now. This is the story of Michael and Tanya.